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2: Showers and thunderstorms tonight with a low of 12. Tomorrow, cloudy with a good chance of showers and windy, a high of 16. On Tuesday and Wednesday, good chance of showers with highs around 15. Current weather conditions can be found anytime on your Swift Current Online app. I'm Judy Peters.
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2: Showers and thunderstorms tonight with a low of 12. Tomorrow, cloudy with a good chance of showers and windy, a high of 16. On Tuesday and Wednesday, good chance of showers with highs around 15. Current weather conditions can be found anytime on your Swift Current Online app. I'm Judy Peters.
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2: Showers and thunderstorms tonight with a low of 12. Tomorrow, cloudy with a good chance of showers and windy, a high of 16. On Tuesday and Wednesday, good chance of showers with highs around 15. Current weather conditions can be found anytime on your Swift Current Online app. I'm Judy Peters.
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0: 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The Swift Cup. 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
2: Showers and thunderstorms tonight with a low of 12. Tomorrow, cloudy with a good chance of showers and windy, a high of 16. On Tuesday and Wednesday, good chance of showers with highs around 15. Current weather conditions can be found anytime on your Swift Current Online app. I'm Judy Peters.
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3: Showers and thunderstorms tonight with a low of 12. Tomorrow, cloudy with a good chance of showers and windy, a high of 16. On Tuesday and Wednesday, good chance of showers with highs around 15. Current weather conditions can be found anytime on your Swift Current Online app. I'm Judy Peters.
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4: Showers and thunderstorms tonight with a low of 12. Tomorrow, cloudy with a good chance of showers and windy, a high of 16. On Tuesday and Wednesday, good chance of showers with highs around 15. Current weather conditions can be found anytime on your Swift Current Online app. I'm Judy Peters.
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3: Showers and thunderstorms tonight with a low of 12. Tomorrow, cloudy with a good chance of showers and windy, a high of 16. On Tuesday and Wednesday, good chance of showers with highs around 15. Current weather conditions can be found anytime on your Swift Current online app. I'm Judy Peters.
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3: Showers and thunderstorms tonight with a low of 12. Tomorrow, cloudy with a good chance of showers and windy, a high of 16. On Tuesday and Wednesday, good chance of showers with highs around 15. Current weather conditions can be found anytime on your Swift Current Online app. I'm Judy Peters.
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6: Showers and thunderstorms tonight with a low of 12. Tomorrow, cloudy with a good chance of showers and windy, a high of 16. On Tuesday and Wednesday, good chance of showers with highs around 15. Current weather conditions can be found anytime on your Swift Current Online app. I'm Judy Peters.
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3: Showers and thunderstorms tonight with a low of 12. Tomorrow, cloudy with a good chance of showers and windy, a high of 16. On Tuesday and Wednesday, good chance of showers with highs around 15. Current weather conditions can be found anytime on your Swift Current Online app. I'm Judy Peters.
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1: Showers and thunderstorms tonight with a low of 12. Tomorrow, cloudy with a good chance of showers and windy, a high of 16. On Tuesday and Wednesday, good chance of showers with highs around 15. Current weather conditions can be found anytime on your Swift Current Online app. I'm Judy Peters.
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0: 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The Swift Cup. 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
2: Showers and thunderstorms tonight with a low of 12. Tomorrow, cloudy with a good chance of showers and windy, a high of 16. On Tuesday and Wednesday, good chance of showers with highs around 15. Current weather conditions can be found anytime on your Swift Current Online app. I'm Judy Peters. 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

0: 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The Swift Cup. 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

0: 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Colin Powers here at 6:08 on the Magic Morning Show, fueled by Pioneer Co-op. Hope you had a great weekend. It wound up being a soggy weekend for the most part. There were some bits of blue sky, some nice weather in some parts, but we did get a fair amount of rain, some much-needed rain after the hot weather we got last week. Might get a bit more rain over the next few days. There is a chance we could see some more rain today. A high of 16. We're sitting at 10 degrees right now in Swift Current, but temperatures much cooler than they were last week. We'll see things warm up again this weekend, but it won't get too warm out there. More weather details on the way in just a few moments. We got the impossible question coming up at 7:50. Birthdays for Ricky's All Day Grill coming up at 7:40. We got another draw coming up at the end of June for a $50 gift card from Ricky's All Day Grill. 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Plus, this is the last week of the 25K payday for Pioneer Co-op. 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And we're announcing our finalists this week, too. 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
0: Chance of showers this afternoon, a high of 16. Might see some more rain tonight, a low of 9. More rain tomorrow, maybe a high of 15. And a chance of showers again for Wednesday with a high of 17. Big warm-up for the weekend, 23 for Thursday, 24 for Friday, and 28 for Saturday. More weather details on the Canada West Harvest Center weather page on Swift Current Online. Cloudy, 10 degrees right now in Swift Current. AM delivery road report. Roads are in pretty good shape right now. No major traffic problems out there. But if you do see something you think other drivers should know about, call us or text us at 306-773-0971.
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0: 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Colin Powers here on the Magic Morning Show, fueled by Pioneer Co-op. 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
0: Yes, this is the final week of the 25K Payday contest for Pioneer Co-op, and someone is going to win a share of $25,000 in gift cards. 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There will also be a $1,000 winner in Moose Jaw, Estevan, Weyburn, Kindersley, and Humboldt. We're playing this all over Saskatchewan. And one lucky person somewhere in this province will win $19,000 in gift cards to spend at local businesses. And it could be you, so make sure you qualify if you haven't yet. This is the last week to play Higher or Lower for a chance to qualify for your shot at the 25K Payday. We'll have that cue to call for you after 8 o'clock this morning. And you can also get a bonus entry on the 25K Payday page on Swiftcurrent Online. We're going to have one more online qualifier this week. And we're also announcing our finalists this week. So if you've qualified, stay by your phone, because we could be calling you and telling you that you are a step closer to winning the 25K Payday for Pioneer Co-op. Again, the finalists are being announced this week, but you still have a chance to qualify with Higher or Lower after 8 o'clock this morning and on the 25K Payday page on Swiftcurrent Online. The 25K Payday for Pioneer Co-op, Living Sky Casino, Sputtergott's Toy Company, Southwest Genetics, and Canadian Tire.
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3: I'm Eric Adam. 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Rising operating costs is one of the factors behind Swiftcurrent's 4% municipal tax increase for 2026. June has been proclaimed as Parks and Recreation Month in the city of Swiftcurrent. And organic research at AAFC's Swiftcurrent Research and Development Center is facing a major setback. 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
0: Chance of showers this afternoon and a high of 16. Chance of showers tonight, a low of 9. Might see some rain again tomorrow and a high of 15. More rain is possible on Wednesday. And then some beautiful weather as we get into the weekend. More weather details on the Canada West Harvest Center weather page on Swiftcurrent Online. Cloudy, 10 degrees right now in Swiftcurrent.
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0: Walk Off the Earth on Magic 97, the best songs and the best variety, and David Guetta, Teddy Swims, and Tones and I, gone in there too. Colin Powers here on the Magic Morning Show, fueled by Pioneer Co-op. It's Monday morning, it's gray, it's cool, it's 10 degrees. Yeah, remember how hot it got last week. We've got some cooler weather for at least the start of this week. Might see some rain too, but we'll warm back up. Not too warm though. We'll get a nice warm up for the weekend. More weather details coming up in just a few moments. Number one song on the American Top 40. We're going to hear that in a few moments as well. And we're going to go on our next Classroom of the Month visit, our final one for the school year. On Thursday, we're paying a visit to Mrs. Illebrand's grade 8 English class at Ecole Centennial School, our final Classroom of the Month. We're excited to make the visit on Thursday. We'll bring some pizza from Boston Pizza and some great prizes for the kids from Canadian Tire and Dental Arts Clinic. And that will put a wrap on our Classroom of the Month for the school year. Thanks to everyone who entered. Congratulations to all of our big winners. We're looking forward to this week's visit, and we're looking forward to doing it again in the next school year this fall.
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0: Chance of rain this afternoon, a high of 16. Chance of showers tonight, low of 9. Chance of showers again tomorrow with a high of 15. Chance of showers again on Wednesday and a high of 17. Then some beautiful weather for the weekend. 23 for Thursday, 24 for Friday, 28 for Saturday, and 25 for next Sunday. More weather details on the Canada West Harvest Center weather page on Swift Current Online. Cloudy, 11 degrees right now in Swift Current. AM delivery road report. Roads are looking pretty good right now. No major traffic problems out there. But if you do see something you think other drivers should know about, call us or text us at 306-773-0971.
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0: Mike DeMiro, Dinoro, and Sam Felt on Magic 97. So Easy to Fall in Love. Olivia Dean in there, too. And that is still at number one on the American Top 40. 2 weeks in a row for Olivia Dean's second number one hit on that countdown. Catch the AT40 Saturday at 2 and Sunday at 8 right here on Magic 97. Colin Powers here on the Magic Morning Show, fueled by Pioneer Co-op at 6:50. We have your local news coming up in just a few moments from the Swiftcurrent Online Newsroom. 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
2: 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And organic research at AAFC Swiftcurrent Research and Development Center is facing a major setback after organic plots were cultivated on Thursday. 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
0: Cloudy with a chance of showers this afternoon, a high of 16. Might see some more rain tonight, a low of 9. Chance of showers again tomorrow, and a high of 15. Maybe some more rain on Wednesday, but some beautiful weather on the way for the weekend. More weather details on the Canada West Harvest Center weather page on Swiftcurrent Online. Cloudy, 11 degrees right now in Swiftcurrent.
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0: Somber on Magic 97, the best songs and the best variety. Good morning, everyone. Colin Powers here on the Magic Morning Show, fueled by Pioneer Co-op. Thanks for letting us be a part of your Monday morning. First day of June. Yes, it's June, if you can believe it. Of course, it's going to start a busy month for us. Frontier Days coming up at the end of the month. Long Days Night and Windscape coming up, too. This is going to be a fun month in Swift Current. And it's going to have a pretty soggy start. A chance of rain today, tomorrow, and Wednesday as well. But some nice weather as we get into the first weekend of June. More about the details on the way in a few moments. We've got the impossible question coming up at 7:50. Birthdays for Ricky's All Day Grill coming up at 7:40. Still time to get those in by calling us. 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And we're going to give you another chance to play Higher or Lower for the 25K payday for Pioneer Co-op. That's coming up after 8 o'clock. And this is your last week to qualify for your chance at a share of $25,000 in gift cards. We're going to have that for you after 8 o'clock. But today, we are launching Her Voice, presented by CCAN. And this week, in the first of our weekly series, we are putting the spotlight on three women who serve our community with the RM of Swift Current Fire Department: Joni Hofer, Cecilia Harrington, and Skylar Dixon Price. And Joni said her dream was driven by the desire to prove everyone wrong.
1: I was told that that's not a woman's job. It's not possible for women to be firefighters. And then one day I'm like, go try it out. Do what you do it. So far, it's been a pretty good challenge. And I love it.
0: And for Skylar, a newer member of the team, it's an opportunity to learn from other women who have been there before her.
2: Being the newest one coming in and having them to look up to know, like, hey, they're here, they can do it, that was definitely really helpful and gave me a lot of confidence that, hey, I can do it. And I really look up to these two, and they have taught me a lot.
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0: Chance of showers this afternoon, a high of 16. Might see some more rain tonight, a low of 9. Chance of showers again tomorrow, and a high of 15. 17 for Wednesday, and then things will start warming up again this weekend. But not as warm as what we got last week. 23 for Thursday, 24 for Friday, 28 for Saturday, and 25 for Sunday. Some pleasant weather on the way for the weekend. More weather details on the Canada West Harvest Center weather page on Swift Current Online. Cloudy, 11 degrees right now in Swift Current. AM delivery road report. Roads are in good shape. No major traffic problems out there. But if you do see something you think other drivers should know about, call us or text us at 306-773-0971.
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0: 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Swim from BTS on Magic 97, the best songs and the best variety. Good morning, everyone. Colin Powers here on the Magic Morning Show, fueled by Pioneer Co-op. We have your local news coming up at 7:30 from the Swiftcurrent Online Newsroom. And our friends from Tombstone Whiskey are going to join us in a few moments as well. They got a big album release today. We'll hear more about that from Tombstone Whiskey themselves in just a few moments. Big weekend for the Swiftcurrent 57s. They picked up their first win of the season on Saturday at 10-9 victory over the Moose Jaw Miller Express on Saturday night at Roswells Park. The 57s are on the road again tonight. They're in Medicine Hat to face the Mavericks, and then they're back home tomorrow night. They host the Mavericks at Mitchell Field. Great crowd for the home opener last Thursday. Let's see a big crowd for that game tomorrow night. Again, first pitch at 6:57 at Mitchell Field between the 57s and the Mavericks tomorrow night.
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2: I'm Eric Adam. 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June has been proclaimed as Parks and Recreation Month in the city of Swiftcurrent. And organic research at AAFC's Swiftcurrent Research and Development Center is facing a major setback. 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
0: Chance of showers this afternoon. The high of 16. Might see some rain again tonight. A low of 9. Rain in the forecast again for tomorrow. And the high of 15. 17 for Wednesday. 23 for Thursday. 24 for Friday. Beautiful weather on the way for the weekend. More weather details on the Canada West Harvest Center weather page on Swiftcurrent Online. Cloudy, 11 degrees right now in Swiftcurrent.
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0: Dua Lipa on Magic 97. Yeah, newlywed Dua Lipa. She got married on the weekend to actor Callum Turner in an intimate ceremony in London. Congratulations, certainly in order for that couple. Colin Powers here on the Magic Morning Show, fueled by Pioneer Co-op. It's 7:40. It's still pretty cloudy out there. 16 is our high for today. We're sitting at 11 right now in Swift Current. Might see some rain for the next few days and then some beautiful weather for the weekend. More weather details in a few moments. Time for the birthdays for Ricky's All Day Grill. And congratulations, first of all, to Hudson Coates. Had a birthday on May 25th and was the big winner of that $50 gift card from Ricky's All Day Grill when we made that draw for the month of May on Friday. So congratulations, Hudson. Hopefully that helped make your birthday even more special. And we got another draw coming up at the end of June. Someone's going to get into that draw, but we'll find out after we find out who's celebrating today. Let's go to the greeting zone on Swift Current Online. Quinn Hurd is turning 9 today. Happy birthday from Dad, Mom, Sierra, and Lincoln. Tanner Payne celebrating a birthday today. Happy birthday for Mom, Rob, Kylie, Tyson, and Braden, and Grandma and James. And Camry Silbernagel is turning 13 today. Happy birthday from your whole family. And looks like those are all the birthdays we have for today. Quinn Hurd turning 9 today. Quinn is now in the draw for a chance to win a $50 gift card from Ricky's All Day Grill. And that draw is coming up at the end of June. And we'll have the birthdays for you again tomorrow morning at this time. 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Oh, I forgot. We had one sent in on the text line for Monday that we got on Friday. That's for Monday as well. And I just realized I nearly forgot about that. Ian Ellis turning 62 today. Happy birthday from all your friends. We got that text on Friday. Nearly forgot about it. So there we go. All right. So that's all the birthdays we have for today. We'll have them for you again tomorrow. 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
0: Might see some rain this afternoon, a high of 16. Chance of showers tonight, low of 9. Chance of showers tomorrow, and a high of 15. Some rain could be on the way for Wednesday, and a high of 17. And some beautiful weather on the way for the weekend. More weather details on the Canada West Harvest Center weather page on Swift Current Online. Cloudy, 11 degrees right now in Swift Current. AM delivery road report. Roads are in pretty good shape. No major traffic problems out there. But if you do see something you think other drivers should know about, call us or text us at 306-77.
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0: The Way We Touch, Charlotte Cardin on Magic 97, the best songs and the best variety, and Speed Demon, the latest from Justin Bieber in there too. Colin Powers here at 7:51 on the Magic Morning Show, fueled by Pioneer Co-op. A cloudy morning out there, might see some rain again today, but some beautiful weather on the way for the end of this week. More weather details coming up in a few moments. Your local news on the way at 8 o'clock, and after 8 o'clock, we're going to give you a chance to play higher or lower in our $25K payday for Pioneer Co-op, and this is... well, one of your last chances to play. This is the last week for the 25K payday. We're announcing our finalists this week and making the draw for those prizes. So this is your last week to qualify, and you can qualify by playing higher or lower after 8 o'clock this morning. Listen for that cue to call. But right now, though, it's time to play the impossible question, a chance to earn some bragging rights and the prestigious yet imaginary title of Impossible Question Champion of the Day. Still something you can hang your hat on the Monday morning. Here is that question today. In a recent survey, 2% of people say 5-year-old kids should never do this. What is it? In a recent survey, 2% of people say 5-year-old children should never do this. What is it? What do you think it could be? Call or text in your guest, 306-773-0971. We got it up on our Facebook page as well. Our impossible question. In the recent survey, 2% of people say 5-year-old kids should never do this. What is it? Call or text in your guest, 306-773-0971, or try it out on Facebook.
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2: 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The City of Swift Current has declared June as Parks and Rec Month in partnership with upcoming summer programming. And organic research at AAFC Swift Current Research and Development Center is facing a major setback after organic plots were cultivated on Thursday. 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
0: Cloudy with a chance of showers this afternoon and a high of 16. Chance of showers again tonight, low of 9. Chance of showers again tomorrow with a high of 15. 17 for Wednesday, and then the big warm-up for the weekend. Not as hot as it was last week, though. 23 for Thursday, 24 for Friday, 28 for Saturday, and 25 for Sunday. Right in the mid-20s, should be a pleasant weekend. More weather details on the Canada West Harvest Center weather page on Swift Current Online. Cloudy, 11 degrees right now in Swift Current. Our impossible question today. In the recent survey, 2% of people say 5-year-old children should never do this. What is it? We got a guess from Kathy on Facebook. She guessed stay home alone. That is a very good guess, but I'm thinking the percentage has to be a bit higher on that, I would imagine. And this is another question where you really have to listen to it and especially listen to the percentage. 2% of people say 5-year-old kids should never do this. What is it? We're still looking for the right answer. Call or text in your guest, 306-773-0971, or you can try it out on our Facebook page. 2% of people in the recent survey, 2% of people say 5-year-old kids should never do this. What is it? Hopefully we'll find out soon. Your local news is on the way after Pineo, Loeb, and Jordan.

right now in Swift Current. Our impossible question today, in the recent survey, 2% of people say 5-year-old kids should never do this. What is it? Carl, I think it's Carl, on our Facebook page guessed social media. I think that's 100%. Again, you got to listen to the percentages, and I don't think kids as young as 5 are allowed to be on social media, but that was a good try. Anyway, Curtis guessed watch TV, and that is the right answer. Yeah, believe it or not, 2% of people, according to this survey, say 5-year-old children should never watch television at all, not even for a second. Good luck with that. We'll have another impossible question for you tomorrow morning. Or right now, some new music for you from Ed Sheeran and Martin Garrix. Repeat It on Magic 97.

0: Martin Garrix and Ed Sheeran repeated on Magic 97, the best songs and the best variety. Colin Powers here at 808 on the Magic Morning Show, fueled by Pioneer Co-op. Cloudy day today, might see some more rain today and for the next couple of days, actually. And then some beautiful weather on the way for the weekend. More weather details coming up in just a few moments. And also in a few moments, we're going to give you that cue to call and your chance to play higher or lower for a $25,000 payday for Pioneer Co-op. A chance to win a share of $25,000 in gift cards. And we're going to have that cue to call for your chance to play higher or lower in just a few short moments. And Violet is now joining us, Violet Zareski, who's part of our team here at Golden West. Good morning.
1: Good morning.
0: Well, you launched Her Voice today, presented by CCAN. And can you tell us about Her Voice in this project, first of all?
1: Yeah, so this project has been really meaningful to work on. I've had the chance to meet incredible women from across the region and hear their stories about leadership, resilience, and community involvement.
0: Now, the first story is about three female firefighters who are volunteering with the RM of Swift Current Fire Department. And can you just tell us how that went for you?
1: Yeah, so I went and I met them and they told me about their stories individually and what it was like for the three of them to work together on a team that's mostly males. So that was really interesting.
0: Yeah. What really stuck out for you?
1: They gave some really, really good advice for women wanting to get into firefighting and just for women who want to make a difference in general.
0: Yeah, that's good. And you can read the whole article on SwiftCurrentOnline.com. And there will be more features like this throughout the summer, right?
1: Yes, there's going to be a feature every Monday.
0: All right. We are looking forward to that. And of course, if anyone's tuning in and thinks there's a woman in their life whose story they think deserves to be shared, they can send that your way, right?
1: Yeah, they can go on to Swift Current Online on the Her Voice page. All they need is the contact of the woman and a reason of why they would be someone good for us to share their story.
0: All right, Violet, anything else you'd like to add?
1: No, I think that's everything. Thanks so much for having me.
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0: Cloudy today, a chance of showers this afternoon, a high of 16. Chance of showers again tonight, low of 9. Might see some rain again tomorrow with a high of 15. And again on Wednesday, some showers, a high of 17. and beautiful weather on the way for the weekend. More weather details on the Canada West Harvest Center weather page on Swift Current Online. Cloudy, 11 degrees right now in Swift Current. AM delivery road report. Roads are in pretty good shape right now. No major traffic problems to tell you about. But if you do see something you think other drivers should know about, call us or text us at 306-773-0971.
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1: 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Now Hold Me Closer, Elton John and Britney Spears in there too. Colin Powers here. 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
4: 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June has been proclaimed as Parks and Recreation Month in the city of Swift Current. And organic research at AAFC's Swift Current Research and Development Center is facing a major setback. 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
4: Good morning, it's Eric Adam taking a look at your five-day forecast. Today is going to be cloudy with a 60% chance of showers this afternoon. Fog patches dissipating in the morning. Wind east 30 kilometers an hour and a high of 16 with a UV index of 5 or moderate. Tonight's going to be cloudy with a 30% chance of some showers. Wind southeast 20 kilometers an hour and a low of 9. For Tuesday, cloudy with a 60% chance of showers. Wind southeast 20 kilometers an hour becoming southwest 20 in the morning and a high of 15. For Wednesday, a mix of sun and cloud with a 30% chance of showers and a high of 17. For Thursday, a mix of sun and cloud with a high of 23. And on Friday, sunny and a high of plus 24. 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
3: Okay.
2: All right.
3: Bye.
2: Bye. All right, so Grace was wrong. Can you pick up the pieces? 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
4: Hi, how are you?
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4: Yeah, good.
2: All right. Well, Rob, you probably just heard Grace. 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It's from Band City Auto Sales in Moose Jaw, a 2014 Ford Escape Titanium, and the price we're giving you for it is $15,000. 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
4: I didn't even hear her answer, so...
2: She guessed higher.
4: Well, then I'm going to guess lower.
2: Oh, no, that is the right answer. Push the wrong button. You did get the right answer.
4: Awesome.
2: All right. So, Rob, you are now a step closer to winning your share of $25,000 in gift cards. Stay on the line. I need some information from you. 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
4: Yeah.
2: All right. And we'll give you your next chance to play higher or lower tomorrow morning after 8 o'clock. And don't forget, you get a bonus entry by going to the 25K Payday page on SwiftCard Online. 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
2: I'm Colin Powers with a look at sports. The Swift Current 57s are in the win column. Swift Current earned its first victory of the season Saturday night with a 10-9 win over Moose Jaw. The 57s built an early lead and then got late offense from Jake Rogensack, whose two-run double in the eighth inning helped secure the win. Keegan Noller homered and scored three times, while Jake Hiramoto went 3-for-4 with two RBI. Swift Current is now 1-2 and visits Medicine Hat tonight. The Swift Current 11U AAA 57s battled through a rainy afternoon against the Regina Athletics on Country 94.1's Local Sports Live yesterday.
6: 2-0. That's hit by Murdoch. Up the middle. Base hit. 57 should cash two here as Lee comes around. And it's a 10-7 Swift Current lead.
2: And Axton Murdoch base hit. The bases loaded capped a six-run fourth inning as the 11U 57s pulled ahead and beat Regina 14-8. Logan Langan talked about
7: it. Make the plays.
2: The win salvaged a split against Regina for Swift Current after a 13-9 loss to start the day. Local Sports Live is powered by Swift Current Grasslands Kindersley MP Jeremy Patzer. And the Kitchener Rangers are Memorial Cup champions after beating the Everett Silvertips 6-2 in last night's final in Kelowna. Sam O'Reilly led the Rangers with a goal and three assists and was named the tournament's MVP. It's Kitchener's third Memorial Cup and the third straight title for an OHL team. Former Bronco Ryland Gould had a goal and three assists for the Silvertips in the tournament, and former Legionnaire Cade Rudig also had a goal and two helpers. A WHL team hasn't won the Memorial Cup since the Edmonton Oil Kings in 2014. From local news to local sports, we're here for your updates. 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
0: Good morning, it's Eric Adam taking a look at your five-day forecast. Today is going to be cloudy with a 60% chance of showers this afternoon. Fog patches dissipating in the morning. Wind east 30 kilometers an hour and a high of 16 with a UV index of 5 or moderate. Tonight's going to be cloudy with a 30% chance of some showers. Wind southeast 20 kilometers an hour and a low of 9. For Tuesday, cloudy with a 60% chance of showers. Wind southeast 20 kilometers an hour becoming southwest 20 in the morning and a high of 15. For Wednesday, a mix of sun and cloud with a 30% chance of showers and a high of 17. For Thursday, a mix of sun and cloud with a high of 23. And on Friday, sunny and a high of plus 24. 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

0: Time Machine from Talk on Magic 97, Swift Currents at Workstation. Good morning, everyone. Colin Powers here on the Magic Morning Show, fueled by Pioneer Co-op. Thanks for letting us be a part of your Monday morning. Cloudy, could be a rainy day today again, but some nice weather on the way for the weekend. More weather details coming up in just a few moments. Right now, let's go to Tara, who has a special guest on the phone with her.
1: Good morning. I am Karen. On the phone with me this morning, we have Ryan from Rafter R Brewing in Maple Creek. How are you?
2: I am just fine. How about yourself, sir?
1: I'm doing fantastic. Now, you guys actually had an article that came out about Rafter R Brewing today on Swift Current Online. I guess to start off with, tell me a bit about the origins of Rafter R Brewing.
2: Well, Rafter R is a cattle brand and my maker's mark. So when we decided to start our own brewery and so on and so forth, we just felt that Rafter R would be a good name for it. And you know, one of the pieces of the puzzle that fell into place was that we decided to locate in Maple Creek, and being in cattle country and ranch country down here, it sounds a bit gimmicky, but it just fit really well.
1: That's perfect. And so let's talk about a few of the things that the article focuses on. Now, you guys specialize in traditional recipes at Rafter R Brewing. Tell me a bit about that.
2: So I've always kind of had a love for older styles of beer, and not so much like the, you know, the pop and flash of the wow factor, you know, the newest hop or, you know, the craziest ingredient, you know, that sort of thing. So, you know, there's beers that have been around for literally hundreds of years, you know, whether in Germany or the UK or, you know, wherever. And the reason is because they're fantastic beers and people enjoy drinking them. And sometimes they just never had an opportunity to drink a really traditional style of beer like that. So I've always thought that, you know, it's fun to not really resurrect those styles of beer, but to bring them out in front of people and get them in their hands and see what they think of them. So it's a bit of a labor of love. Sometimes you do a lot of research and a lot of digging and reading and trying to figure out what a beer is supposed to be like, even though I've never had one either. So
1: that's perfect. And like you said, you know, these beers have been around for a long time for a reason, right?
2: Yep.
1: That's great. Now, let's talk about community. Community is very important to you guys at Rafter R, and you're very involved with the community as well. Tell us a bit about that.
2: So we, you know, my wife and I are both small town born and raised people. So we, you know, we understand that, you know, there's lots going on in a small town at any given time. And you know, all the local groups need a little bit of help here and there. So we like to donate back to the community, whether it's, you know, a door prize for the little kids hockey team, for the donating some money from pint sales for Remembrance Day. You know, it just little things like that, and it never ends up being huge amounts of money at one given time. It's always little bits here and there, and but at the end of the day, we know that it adds up, and it does help out, you know, any of the local groups that we get involved with like that. So
1: definitely. And you guys are also about supporting other businesses in the community as well.
2: We decided not to put a kitchen in the brewery. One, because it was a secondary, you know, huge expense and a whole different kind of business model as well, right?
1: Right.
2: But the main factor was we just didn't want to compete with our neighbors like that when there was no reason to, and we figured it was a much better idea to have the local restaurant sell some food and us sell a beer. So you know, somebody sells a burger or a pizza or sandwich or whatever, and we sell some beer, and everybody gets a piece of the pie then, rather than fighting over that one piece. So
1: that's great. It's a win-win situation for everyone there. Now, tell me about what makes Rafter R Brewing stand out from other breweries.
2: Well, probably the biggest thing is that we don't bottle and can beer. I've canned lots of beer and stuff at the other brewery I worked at, and I just don't enjoy it. I don't enjoy the process. I don't enjoy the equipment. So I really wanted to get, a glass of beer in people's hands, and that's probably the quickest answer to set us apart. But I also like the conversation. I like to chat with the customers, and that way we can really narrow down and get them the beer that they're looking for. So, if it's your first time coming in the brewery, looking at all these different beers and styles and trying to figure out what's what can be a little daunting. But when Teresa or I or who's ever working the tap room is there, it's a much easier transaction to walk somebody through to find that beer that they're looking for or something similar to what they're used to. And it brings people's stress level right down. And it's fun to watch when somebody, doesn't really know what they're looking for, but yeah, you find them a beer or a couple of beers that they really enjoy. So
1: that's great. And it sounds like you make the experience a good one for them as well by doing that. Was there anything else that you wanted to add today, Ryan, about this?
2: No, that's probably about it, but
1: that sounds great. Well, just remind everyone where they can find Rafter R Brewery.
2: So we're located at 13 Pacific Ave, which is right along the main drag going through east and west through Maple Creek. So when you come into town, cross the tracks, hang a right, and about a little better than halfway through town, you'll see us on the south side. We got a patio out front and a place to sit and watch the day go by while you're enjoying the scenery and having a pint.
1: That's perfect. All right. Well, thank you so much for your time this morning, Ryan. I appreciate it.
2: Thank you very much, Sharon. We'll talk to you later.
1: Have a great day.
2: You too.
1: Bye.
2: Bye.
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9: Good morning, it's Eric Adam taking a look at your five-day forecast. Today's going to be cloudy with a 60% chance of showers this afternoon. Fog patches dissipating this morning. Wind east 30 kilometers an hour and a high of 16 with a UV index of 5 or moderate. Tonight's going to be cloudy with a 30% chances of showers, wind southeast 20 kilometers an hour and a low of 9. For Tuesday, cloudy with a 60% chance of showers, wind southeast 20 kilometers an hour, becoming southwest 20 in the morning and a high of 15. For Wednesday, a mix of sun and cloud with a 30% chance of showers and a high of 17. For Thursday, a mix of sun and cloud with a high of 23. And on Friday, sunny and a high of 24. 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

opinions, nothing but words, but it don't make a difference. 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

0: Cameron Whitcomb on Magic 97. Bruno Mars, I Just Might in there too. Colin Powers here on the Magic Morning Show, fueled by Pioneer Co-op. We have your local news coming up at the top of the hour from the Swiftcurt Online Newsroom. The Swift Cup Final is now set. It will be the Casey's Dining Room Golden Knights facing the Drain Guys Hurricanes. That series is going to get underway tomorrow, but we will find out which one of those two businesses, the Drain Guys or Casey's Dining Room, will earn the prestigious Swift Cup bragging rights and the package of free ads from us here at Golden West and Homefield. You can follow all the Swift Cup action throughout the Stanley Cup Final on the Swift Cup page on Swift Current Online.
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2: I'm Eric Adam. 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City of Swift Current's newly approved mill rate follows months of budget discussions covering infrastructure, equipment purchases, and essential services. The City of Swift Current has declared June as Parks and Rec Month in partnership with upcoming summer programming. And organic research at AAFC Swift Current Research and Development Center is facing a major setback after organic plots were cultivated on Thursday. 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

0: The last time a WHL team won the Memorial Cup was the Edmonton Oil Kings in 2014. 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
2: Good morning, it's Eric Adam taking a look at your five-day forecast. Today's going to be cloudy with a 60% chance of showers this afternoon. Fog patches dissipating this morning. Wind east 30 kilometers an hour and a high of 16 with a UV index of 5 or moderate. Tonight's going to be cloudy with a 30% chance of showers. Wind southeast 20 kilometers an hour and a low of 9. For Tuesday, cloudy with a 60% chance of showers. Wind southeast 20 kilometers an hour, becoming southwest 20 in the morning and a high of 15. For Wednesday, a mix of sun and cloud with a 30% chance of showers at a high of 17. For Thursday, a mix of sun and cloud with a high of 23. And on Friday, sunny and a high of 24. 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
1: 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Colin Powers here on the Magic Morning Show, fueled by Pioneer Co-op. Monday morning, cloudy and cool out there. Might see some rain today, and some more rain could be on the way for the next couple of days before it really starts warming up again this weekend. More weather details coming up in just a few moments. 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
3: Good morning, it's Eric Adam taking a look at your five-day forecast. Today is going to be cloudy with a 60% chance of showers this afternoon. Fog patches dissipating in the morning. Wind east 30 kilometers an hour and a high of 16 with a UV index of 5 or moderate. Tonight's going to be cloudy with a 30% chance of some showers. Wind southeast 20 kilometers an hour and a low of 9. For Tuesday, cloudy with a 60% chance of showers. Wind southeast 20 kilometers an hour, becoming southwest 20 in the morning and a high of 15. For Wednesday, a mix of sun and cloud with a 30% chance of showers and a high of 17. For Thursday, a mix of sun and cloud with a high of 23. And on Friday, sunny and a high of plus 24. 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

0: Virginia the Vegas on Magic 97, the best songs and the best variety. Good morning, everyone. Colin Powers here on the Magic Morning Show, fueled by Pioneer Co-op. Hope you're having a great Monday morning. And today we are launching Her Voice, presented by CCAN. And this week we're putting the spotlight on three women who serve our community with the RM of Swift Current Fire Department: Joni Hofer, Cecilia Harrington, and Skylar Dixon Price. And Cecilia joined the fire department 4 years ago. She was the only woman there at the time.
1: Like having a lot of brothers who like really want to help you, but also like to pick on you, but you enjoy being around them. That's what it's like. At least here, it's really good.
0: Yeah, and she said that since then she's noticed a positive change, not only in her own performance, but also in the overall team dynamic. And we have more about Cecilia's story and Joni and Skylar's as well on SwiftCurrentOnline.com. And we'll be doing some more Her Voice features throughout the coming weeks. So if you know someone who you think, whose story you think should be shared on Her Voice, presented by CCAN, we'd love to hear from you. 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
9: Good morning, it's Eric Adam taking a look at your five-day forecast. Today's going to be cloudy with a 60% chance of showers this afternoon. Fog patches dissipating this morning. Wind east 30 kilometers an hour and a high of 16 with a UV index of 5 or moderate. Tonight's going to be cloudy with a 30% chance of showers. Wind southeast 20 kilometers an hour and a low of 9. For Tuesday, cloudy with a 60% chance of showers. Wind southeast 20 kilometers an hour, becoming southwest 20 in the morning and a high of 15. For Wednesday, a mix of sun and cloud with a 30% chance of showers and a high of 17. For Thursday, a mix of sun and cloud with a high of 23. And on Friday, sunny and a high of 24. 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
9: Good morning, it's Eric Adam taking a look at your five-day forecast. Today is going to be cloudy with a 60% chance of showers this afternoon. Fog patches dissipating in the morning. Wind east 30 kilometers an hour and a high of 16 with a UV index of 5 or moderate. Tonight's going to be cloudy with a 30% chance of some showers. Wind southeast 20 kilometers an hour and a low of 9. For Tuesday, cloudy with a 60% chance of showers. Wind southeast 20 kilometers an hour becoming southwest 20 in the morning and a high of 15. For Wednesday, a mix of sun and cloud with a 30% chance of showers and a high of 17. For Thursday, a mix of sun and cloud with a high of 23. And on Friday, sunny and a high of plus 24. 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

Another great new song there, Felix Cartel and Fionn with The Way on Magic 97. And yeah, that song does sound familiar. It's a cover of The Way from Fastball. New take on that from Felix Cartel. Colin Powers keeping the hits rolling with Zara Larsson. Here's Midnight Sun on Magic 97.

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8: Good morning, it's Eric Adam taking a look at your five-day forecast. Today's going to be cloudy with a 60% chance of showers this afternoon. Fog patches dissipating this morning. Wind east 30 kilometers an hour and a high of 16 with a UV index of 5 or moderate. Tonight's going to be cloudy with a 30% chance of showers. Wind southeast 20 kilometers an hour and a low of 9. For Tuesday, cloudy with a 60% chance of showers, wind southeast 20 kilometers an hour, becoming southwest 20 in the morning and a high of 15. For Wednesday, a mix of sun and cloud with a 30% chance of showers and a high of 17. For Thursday, a mix of sun and cloud with a high of 23. And on Friday, sunny and a high of 24. 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

0: Swedish House Mafia and The Weeknd on Magic 97. Tame Impala, the Jenny remix of Dracula in there too. Colin Powers here on the Magic Morning Show, fueled by Pioneer Co-op. We have your local news coming up at 11 o'clock from the Swiftcurt Online Newsroom.
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0: For Pioneer Co-op, it's your shot at winning a share of $25,000 in gift cards, and you're running out of chances to qualify. We're going to play Higher or Lower once again tomorrow morning after 8 o'clock. And you can also get a bonus entry on the 25K payday page on Swiftcurt Online. But we're also announcing our finalists this week. And our first finalist is Debbie Dahl. Chris Martin's had the chance to tell her the good news this morning.
2: I'm just letting you know that you have been chosen as one of our five finalists in the 25K payday for the Pioneer Co-op.
3: Sounds good.
2: Absolutely. 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
3: That sounds interesting.
0: So Debbie is a step closer to being one of our grand prize winners. We'll announce another finalist tomorrow, but you can still qualify for a chance to win. Again, we'll play Higher or Lower tomorrow morning after 8 o'clock, and you can also get a bonus entry by going to the 25K payday page on Swiftcurt Online. The 25K payday, presented by Pioneer Co-op, Living Sky Casino, Sputtergratz Toy Company, Southwest Genetics, and Canadian Tire.
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1: Good morning. I'm Eric Adam. The city of Swift Current's newly approved mill rate follows months of budget discussions covering infrastructure projects, equipment purchases, and essential services. Mayor Al Bridle says council first determines what work needs to be completed before setting the tax rate.
2: Once we figure out what we need in the city, if we need any new graders, how much paving we're doing, all the other costs we have.
1: Bridle says major expenses include policing, fire protection, and staffing costs. The city of Swift Current has declared June as Parks and Recreation Month in partnership with upcoming

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7: Good morning, it's Eric Adam taking a look at your five-day forecast. Today is going to be cloudy with a 60% chance of showers this afternoon. Fog patches dissipating in the morning. Wind east 30 kilometers an hour and a high of 16 with a UV index of 5 or moderate. Tonight's going to be cloudy with a 30% chance of some showers. Wind southeast 20 kilometers an hour and a low of 9. For Tuesday, cloudy with a 60% chance of showers. Wind southeast 20 kilometers an hour becoming southwest 20 in the morning and a high of 15. For Wednesday, a mix of sun and cloud with a 30% chance of showers and a high of 17. For Thursday, a mix of sun and cloud with a high of 23. And on Friday, sunny and a high of plus 24. 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
10: Today, going to be 16 degrees with a good chance of some showers in Swift Current. Similar conditions tonight, dropping to a low of 9. Tomorrow, another chance for rain and a high of 15. Wednesday, it's going to be 17 and a mix of sun and cloud with, again, a chance for rain. Thursday, it's going to be 23 and sun and cloud, with Friday being 24 and sunny. Local news, local weather, local sports. 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

0: Bulo on Magic 97 and Justin Bieber with Speed Demon in there too. Colin Powers wrapping things up for a Monday morning on the Magic Morning Show fueled by Pioneer Co-op. Thanks for letting us be a part of your day today. We have your local news coming up at 12 noon from the Swiftcurrent Online Newsroom, and Darian will take you through the rest of your workday. I'm back with you again tomorrow. Another chance to qualify for our 25K payday for Pioneer Co-op. 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This is the last week to qualify. We're announcing another finalist tomorrow. Debbie Dahl was our finalist today. We're announcing another one tomorrow. 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

0: that better day. This Friday night, Jake Vaderland and the River Boys are making a stop here at the Lyric Theater. 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
8: For today, a good chance of showers here and a high of 16 degrees. Similar conditions tonight, dropping to a low of 9. Tomorrow, another chance of rain here with a high of 15 in Swift Current. Wednesday being a chance of rain a little bit smaller, though, with a high of 17. Thursday, sun and cloud and a high of 23. Friday, sunshine at a high of 24. For local news, weather, and sports, make sure to download the Swift Current Online app.
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11: Today, going to be 16 degrees with a good chance of some showers in Swift Current. Similar conditions tonight, dropping to a low of 9. Tomorrow, another chance for rain and a high of 15. Wednesday, it's going to be 17 and a mix of sun and cloud with, again, a chance for rain. Thursday, it's going to be 23 and sun and cloud, with Friday being 24 and sunny. Local news, local weather, local sports. 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

0: touch. Taillight Tuesdays are back, happening at the Living Sky Casino parking lot every Tuesday evening. It's put on by Rogue Cruisers, a group of like-minded auto enthusiasts looking to enhance the car hobby in the Swift Current area. So make sure to check that out tomorrow evening.
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3: For today, a good chance of showers here and a high of 16 degrees. Similar conditions tonight, dropping to a low of 9. Tomorrow, another chance of rain here with a high of 15 in Swift Current. Wednesday being a chance of rain a little bit smaller, though, with a high of 17. Thursday, sun and cloud and a high of 23. Friday, sunshine at a high of 24. For local news, weather, and sports, make sure to download the Swift Current online app.
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5: Today, going to be 16 degrees with a good chance of some showers in Swift Current. Similar conditions tonight, dropping to a low of 9. Tomorrow, another chance for rain and a high of 15. Wednesday, it's going to be 17 and a mix of sun and cloud with, again, a chance for rain. Thursday, it's going to be 23 and sun and cloud, with Friday being 24 and sunny. Local news, local weather, local sports. 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
1: That's Canadian artist Alexander Stewart. The Lyric Theatre has a stand-up comedy showcase happening this Saturday. It's a competition that'll feature local talent, and the winner of the showcase will be given an opening slot on the Frontier Days main stage this year. So if you want to see some creative performances, that's happening this Saturday night.
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0: 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The Swift Cup. 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
10: For today, a good chance of showers here and a high of 16 degrees. Similar conditions tonight, dropping to a low of 9. Tomorrow, another chance of rain here with a high of 15 in Swift Current. Wednesday being a chance of rain a little bit smaller, though, with a high of 17. Thursday, sun and cloud and a high of 23. Friday, sunshine at a high of 24. For local news, weather, and sports, make sure to download the Swift Current Online app.
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0: That's Mariana's Trench. Lots going on this week. This Friday night, Jake Vaderland and the River Boys are performing at the Lyric Theater. Should be a super fun night. Jake recently won his first Juno Award, and we're going to have him in the studio Friday afternoon to do a song live on air. And if you want more details on the show, you can go to the Lyric Theater's website.
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10: Today, going to be 16 degrees with a good chance of some showers in Swift Current. Similar conditions tonight, dropping to a low of 9. Tomorrow, another chance for rain and a high of 15. Wednesday, it's going to be 17 and a mix of sun and cloud with, again, a chance for rain. Thursday, it's going to be 23 and sun and cloud, with Friday being 24 and sunny. Local news, local weather, local sports. 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
7: For today, a good chance of showers here and a high of 16 degrees. Similar conditions tonight, dropping to a low of 9. Tomorrow, another chance of rain here with a high of 15 in Swift Current. Wednesday being a chance of rain a little bit smaller though, with a high of 17. Thursday, sun and cloud and a high of 23. Friday, sunshine at a high of 24. For local news, weather, and sports, make sure to download the Swift Current online app.
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12: Today, going to be 16 degrees with a good chance of some showers in Swift Current. Similar conditions tonight, dropping to a low of 9. Tomorrow, another chance for rain and a high of 15. Wednesday, it's going to be 17 and a mix of sun and cloud with, again, a chance for rain. Thursday, it's going to be 23 and sun and cloud, with Friday being 24 and sunny. Local news, local weather, local sports. 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
8: Good evening. This is Kirsty Hansen back with the 5-day forecast. Tonight we'll see clouds with a risk of showers and a low of 9. Tomorrow and Wednesday we can expect mainly clouds with a risk of showers and highs around 16. Then on Thursday and Friday, sunshine with highs around 24. 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

0: the weekend. 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
11: Good evening. This is Kirsty Hansen back with the 5-day forecast. Tonight we'll see clouds with a risk of showers and a low of 9. Tomorrow and Wednesday we can expect mainly clouds with a risk of showers and highs around 16. Then on Thursday and Friday, sunshine with highs around 24. To stream local news, weather, and sports, visit the Swift Current online app and subscribe to the Daily News.
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0: Drake recently released 3 albums, which led to, at one point, having 44 out of the top 50 songs on the global charts, which is pretty insane. That was One Dance, a bit of a throwback.
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2: The Killer Balloon Part 2, Till Death Do Us Part, premiered at the SWT Lyceum Theater over the weekend. 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

0: Mariana's Trench, Rhythm of Your Heart. I'm Ken O'Neill. Zara Larsson and Midnight Sun is next. At the movies over the weekend, a short-lived run on top for Star Wars, The Mandalorian, and Grogu. It slipped to third spot, taking in only $25 million in week two. Number two was Obsession, earning $26.4 million, and the horror movie Back Rooms crushed the competition. Over 3 days, it made $81.5 million, not bad for a first weekend, when it only cost $10 million to make. By comparison, the Star Wars movie had a budget of $166 million.
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11: Good evening. This is Kirsty Hansen back with the 5-day forecast. Tonight we'll see clouds with a risk of showers and a low of 9. Tomorrow and Wednesday we can expect mainly clouds with a risk of showers and highs around 16. Then on Thursday and Friday, sunshine with highs around 24. 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

0: Tame Impala and Jenny from Blackpink together with Dracula in just a sec. I'm Ken O'Neill. Are you big on status symbols? There's a big list of signs that you've made it. It could be an electric car. Some say that could be a sign. There's a few more. A walk-in closet. You've absolutely made it. An outdoor kitchen or pizza oven. I'm just happy to have a good barbecue. When I was a kid, a sign of success for my little brain, a fridge that dispensed water and ice. I've got an ice maker now. Oh, and one more, a status symbol for many, designer shoes. Man, who can afford those?
1: We know you're doing it.
2: 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Who? 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
7: Good evening. This is Kirsty Hansen back with the 5-day forecast. Tonight we'll see clouds with a risk of showers and a low of 9. Tomorrow and Wednesday we can expect mainly clouds with a risk of showers and highs around 16. Then on Thursday and Friday, sunshine with highs around 24. 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

0: PDA, Scott Hellman with Ken O'Neill. Rosé and Bruno Mars coming up next. And don't miss the local news update. 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